0: Antenne NRW.
1: Hey, it's me. I just want to leave a message, 'cause when I'm with you, I'm so lost. 'Cause I love you so much.

0: Antenne NRW.
1: Look beyond my face and love me. I'm not the good girl you should know.